spell, but I got wisdom for sale. I'm in flow like a shellfish. Can a mirror be selfish? Simple vision is healthy. I pin where I fell. I clean up real well. I see stuff real well. Feet ring bells.

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Like the leaders do tell, space is here to stay. Space is here to stay. Space is here to stay. 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
1: Hey, brother, the way it feels nice, eh, brother?
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1: The one over there singing.
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0: Yo digo que sin embargo, nunca jamás.
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0: pero sí. No, no, no, no, no, no, no, no, no, no, no, no, no, no, no, no, no, no, no, no, no, no, no, no, no, no, no, no, no, no, no, no, no, no, no, no, no, no, no, no, no, no, no, no, no, no, no, no, no, no, 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no, no, no, no, no, no, no, no, no, no, no, no, no, no, no, no, no, no, no, no, no, no, no, no, no, no, no, no, no, no, no, no, no, no, no, no, no, no, no, no, no, no, no, no, no, no, no, no, no, no, 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
1: 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The world's greatest connoisseur and collector of...
2: To take you on a kooks tour of motorcycle gang mayhem. 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Permissive sex and passion. LSD orgies. Sadism and gore-drenched violence. 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
1: Great googly moogly. Hope everybody's having a fan-dubious Friday here on Live from Sheena's Jungle Room.

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But the turntable is set at 33 and a third, and the record plays very slowly. Let's pick up the tempo.

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1: Just 12 miles north of the Illinois-Wisconsin State Line on Highway 45 at Union Grove, Wisconsin.

start to hear around my brain. I can read a sign that says, "The end is near! The Moose has been days." Damn, it's getting hot in here. Once we played the first note, it was clear.